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10: Partly cloudy tonight with lows around 52. South winds around 5 miles per hour. High temperatures reach up to 86. Tomorrow, mainly sunny skies. Lows around 55. Tomorrow night, mainly clear. High temperatures reach up to 87 Tuesday under mainly sunny skies. 84 Wednesday. And that's your forecast. I'm weatherology meteorologist Paul Trombley. Get the latest weather updates online at minnesotadailyweather.com. Right now, it's 59 degrees.
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8: Partly cloudy tonight with lows around 52. South winds around 5 miles per hour. High temperatures reach up to 86. Tomorrow, mainly sunny skies. Lows around 55. Tomorrow night, mainly clear. High temperatures reach up to 87 Tuesday under mainly sunny skies. 84 Wednesday. And that's your forecast. I'm weatherology meteorologist Paul Frombly. Get the latest weather updates online at MinnesotaDailyWeather.com. Right now, it's 59 degrees.

0: truth. All right, listen to this good news story. Three Florida teens stopped to help a stranger and ended up saving his life. Listen to this. Three high school boys from Cooper City, Florida, Logan, Cody, and Brody, were on their way home from a fishing trip when they spotted a man stranded on the side of the road with a flat tire. So, what did they do? Well, what started as a quick stop to help turned into something much more serious when they realized 65-year-old Diego Fernandez was experiencing severe chest pain and difficulty breathing. Yeah, he was having a heart attack. The boys called 911 immediately and stayed right by his side until paramedics arrived. Diego's family said that he prayed for help, and God answered with three teenagers. That's good news.
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9: Partly cloudy skies overnight with lows around 52. Southerly winds 5 to 10 miles per hour. High of 86 Monday. Lows around 55 Monday night, mainly clear. Clear skies Tuesday with highs around 87. 84 Wednesday. That's your forecast. I'm weatherology meteorologist Paul Trombley. Get the latest weather updates online at MinnesotaDailyWeather.com.
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0: from Nashville's Music Row. It's Ann Hudson.
1: So you may recall Lainey Wilson was on season 5 of Yellowstone. And while Kelly Riley, one of the cast members, was opening up about what Lainey Wilson did on set.
2: 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We call it the COVID season because we shot that summer. And, you know, Lainey was putting on, before anybody really knew who she was, she was putting on shows for us at the barn, at the ranch, just the weekends.
1: Well, I love that. So cool. And now she's like this big superstar. So great.
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14: Partly cloudy skies overnight with lows around 52. Southerly winds 5 to 10 miles per hour. High of 86 Monday. Lows around 55 Monday night, mainly clear. Clear skies Tuesday with highs around 87. 84 Wednesday. That's your forecast. I'm weatherology meteorologist Paul Trombley. Get the latest weather updates online at MinnesotaDailyWeather.com. Currently 56.

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1: I'm Earl Dibbles Jr. I'm a country boy. I'm an honest boy, too, and crime don't pay. I got a story to prove it. A man in California has been nabbed after taking off all his clothes and threatening customers at the gym with a knife. It all went down over the weekend when officers responded to a Planet Fitness gym in Simi Valley, where the suspect went up into that old locker room and disrobed before pulling out a knife. Officers were able to disarm him and take him into old custody without him injuring himself or anyone else. He's been booked for brandishing a deadly weapon or firearm and being dumb.
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11: Mainly clear overnight with lows around 52. South winds 5 to 10 miles per hour. Mainly clear Monday, 86. Mainly clear skies Monday night, 55. Highs level off around 87 Tuesday under sunny skies, 84 Wednesday. That's your forecast. I'm weatherology meteorologist Paul Trombley. Get the latest weather updates online at minnesotadailyweather.com. Right now, 53.
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2: Like, what's taking so long? 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

0: loves talking about history, and he's even got the diploma to prove it. 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
1: On this day, May the 25th, 1787, the Constitutional Convention began. 1935, Babe Ruth hit his final home run. 1961, President John F. Kennedy announced the U.S. goal of putting a man on the moon before the end of the decade. 1977, Star Wars opened in theaters. 1986, 6.5 million people hold hands from New York to California for the first hold hands across America. 2005, Garth Brooks proposed to Trisha Yearwood. 2011, Scotty McCreery won American Idol. Some famous birthdays include Ralph Waldo Emerson, SNL star Mike Myers, WWE star Roman Reigns, actress Cillian Murphy, and actress Octavia Spencer. Those are just a few things that went down on this day in history.
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18: Mainly clear overnight with lows around 52. South winds 5 to 10 miles per hour. Mainly clear Monday, 86. Mainly clear skies Monday night, 55. Highs level off around 87 Tuesday, under sunny skies, 84 Wednesday. That's your forecast. I'm weatherology meteorologist Paul Trombley. Get the latest weather updates online at MinnesotaDailyWeather.com. Right now, 57.

0: Here's what's new in Nashville. Here's Ann Hudson.
1: So this is interesting. You know, they announced that the 2030 Super Bowl will be held in Nashville, Tennessee, in the big brand new stadium that they are building. And well, there's a whole committee that helps kind of fight for the right to host the Super Bowl. And two big country stars were on that committee to help that happen. None other than Tim McGraw and Eric Church.
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11: Mainly clear overnight with lows around 52. South winds 5 to 10 miles per hour. Mainly clear Monday, 86. Mainly clear skies Monday night, 55. Highs level off around 87 Tuesday under sunny skies, 84 Wednesday. That's your forecast. I'm weatherology meteorologist Paul Trombley. Get the latest weather updates online at MinnesotaDailyWeather.com. Right now, 57.

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1: I'm Earl Dibbles Jr. I'm a country boy. I'm an honest boy, too, and crime don't pay. I got a story to prove it. See, police are keeping an eye out for a man and a woman who attacked a Chipotle worker after learning that they order of extra chicken would come with an extra charge. When the worker said that extra meat was going to cost more, a fight broke out. Arrest warrants have been issued, charging them folks with assault and battery in the first degree. Hey, probably going to get an extra charge of just being dumb, too.
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11: Lows around 52 overnight under clear skies. Winds out of the south, 5 to 10 miles per hour. Mainly clear skies Monday. Highs around 86. Mainly clear Monday night, 54. Clear skies Tuesday with a high of 86. 85 Wednesday. And that's your forecast. I'm weatherology meteorologist Paul Frombly. Get the latest weather updates online at minnesotadailyweather.com. Right now, it's 58 degrees.
12: Through the Bible, It's only going to take them 27 verses into Genesis to get into quote-unquote politics, because right there we see that God created us male and female in his image. So we get the sanctity of life, we get the definition of gender, and the definition of marriage all in one verse in the very first chapter of the first book of the Bible. Those are called culture war issues, but those are really creation issues. And so if a pastor is simply preaching the Bible, not talking about so-called politics at all, he's going to wade into those controversial subjects. And pastors who avoid those things, it's not that you're avoiding politics, it's that you're avoiding scripture. That's inconvenient. I think it's inevitable. There are probably a variety of ways to do it faithfully, but I do think there is a responsibility there.
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0: All right, listen to this good news story. Three Florida teens stopped to help a stranger and ended up saving his life. Listen to this. Three high school boys from Cooper City, Florida, Logan, Cody, and Brody, were on their way home from a fishing trip when they spotted a man stranded on the side of the road with a flat tire. So, what did they do? Well, what started as a quick stop to help turned into something much more serious when they realized 65-year-old Diego Fernandez was experiencing severe chest pain and difficulty breathing. Yeah, he was having a heart attack. The boys called 911 immediately and stayed right by his side until paramedics arrived. Diego's family said that he prayed for help, and God answered with three teenagers. That's good news.
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9: Lows around 52 overnight, under clear skies, winds out of the south, 5 to 10 miles per hour. Mainly clear skies, Monday, highs around 86. Mainly clear, Monday night, 54. Clear skies, Tuesday, with a high of 86. 85, Wednesday. And that's your forecast. I'm weatherology meteorologist Paul Frobley. Get the latest weather updates online at MinnesotaDailyWeather.com. Right now, it's 60 degrees.

0: 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It's Ann Hudson.
1: So you may recall Lainey Wilson was on season 5 of Yellowstone. And while Kelly Riley, one of the cast members, was opening up about what Lainey Wilson did on set.
2: She was around when we were doing the COVID. We call it the COVID season because we shot that summer. And, you know, Lainey was putting on, before anybody really knew who she was, she was putting on shows for us at the barn, at the ranch, just the weekends.
1: Well, I love that. So cool. And now she's like this big superstar. So great.
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19: Lows around 52 overnight under clear skies. Winds out of the south, 5 to 10 miles per hour. Mainly clear skies Monday, highs around 86. Mainly clear Monday night, 54. Clear skies Tuesday with a high of 86. 85 Wednesday. And that's your forecast. I'm weatherology meteorologist Paul Frombly. Get the latest weather updates online at minnesotadailyweather.com. Right now, it's 60 degrees.
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5: One final hour of Mondays After Midnight starts right now. Welcome, y'all. Granger Smith here, your host. I'm going to talk about some things that went down on this day in history coming up, plus some Nashville news with Ann Hudson, stories about your favorite stars out there in Nashville. Good morning. I'm glad you're here. We're still After Midnight.
6: Hey, whiskey drink. I know it's been a while. Gotta talk to you, gotta catch you up on the hill I'm in right now. Yeah.

0: loves talking about history, and he's even got the diploma to prove it. It's time for This Day in History on After Midnight with Granger Smith.
1: On this day, May the 25th, 1787, the Constitutional Convention began. 1935, Babe Ruth hit his final home run. 1961, President John F. Kennedy announced the U.S. goal of putting a man on the moon before the end of the decade. 1977, Star Wars opened in theaters. 1986, 6.5 million people hold hands from New York to California for the first hold hands across America. 2005, Garth Brooks proposed to Trisha Yearwood. 2011, Scotty McCreery won American Idol. Some famous birthdays include Ralph Waldo Emerson, SNL star Mike Myers, WWE star Roman Reigns, actress Cillian Murphy, and actress Octavia Spencer. Those are just a few things that went down on this day in history.
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10: Here's your weatherology forecast, brought to you by Ag Country. Daytime highs approaching 86 today. Under mainly clear skies, winds out of the southwest, 8 to 15 miles per hour. Mainly clear skies again tonight, lows level off around 54. And that's your forecast. I'm weatherology meteorologist Paul Frombly. Get the latest weather updates online at minnesotadailyweather.com. Right now, 60. Minnesota's all in country.
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1: Ann Hudson is about to jump on and share some Nashville news with us. 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
1: 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You know, they announced that the 2030 Super Bowl will be held in Nashville, Tennessee, in the big brand new stadium that they are building. 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And two big country stars were on that committee to help that happen. None other than Tim McGraw and Eric Church.
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3: Hey, y'all, it's Granger Smith. 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
8: Here's your weatherology forecast, brought to you by Ag Country. Daytime highs approaching 86 today. Under mainly clear skies, winds out of the southwest, 8 to 15 miles per hour. Mainly clear skies again tonight, lows level off around 54. And that's your forecast. I'm weatherology meteorologist Paul Frombly. Get the latest weather updates online at MinnesotaDailyWeather.com. Right now, 60.

Morning Stretch here, Memorial Day Monday. Hope you've had a good weekend so far. It'll be a hot one today, even for an early Memorial Day. Memorial Weekend Blitz continues. Your chance to win some stuff this weekend. Ton of racing yesterday. We've got more racing for you today at Bubba G Speedway. Ride for the Troops is coming up in a couple of weeks. We'll discuss all of that here on this very program. Megan Maroney and Beautiful Things kicks things off on this Memorial Day Monday. We're Babe Country 98.3. 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

0: Minnesota's All in Country, Babe Country 98.3, Taylor Swift and White Horse. Morning stretch here on this Memorial Monday. Memorial Weekend Blitz continues. 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
4: News. I'm CJ Pop. The U.S. naval blockade of Strait of Hormuz remains in place even as the U.S. and the Islamic Republic seem to be inching toward a deal to end the war.
5: President Trump saying in part on Truth Social, the negotiations are proceeding in an orderly and constructive manner, and I have informed my representatives not to rush into a deal in that time is on our side. Per the Associated Press, the draft deal includes an end to the war between Israel and Hezbollah, as well as a commitment to not interfere in the domestic affairs of other countries.
4: Fox's Madeline Rivera, the commander-in-chief, honoring the men and women of the armed forces who paid the ultimate price. Later today, the president will lay a wreath at the tomb of the unknown soldier as part of a Memorial Day presidential tradition. Today marks 6 years since George Floyd was murdered by former Minneapolis police officer Derek Chauvin, who knelt on Floyd's neck, killing him. 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
0: Here's the latest from MinnesotaDailyNews.com. In observance of Memorial Day, all Beltrami County offices will be closed today. Sheriff's Office, Records, and Court Division will also be closed. Essential 24-7 services will remain operational. All Beltrami County solid waste facilities are also closed today. Bemidji City residential refuse customers, who normally are picked up on Mondays, will be picked up tomorrow. Memorial Day weekend traditionally signals the start of summer in Minnesota. However, Memorial Day has its origins honoring the men and women who died in military service. Minnesota's four state veteran cemeteries will commemorate those who gave their all for their country. Memorial Weekend programs honoring those who served to give so much for us be held at the four veteran cemeteries today in Duluth, Little Falls, Preston, and Redwood Falls. And Memorial Day weekend, consider the kickoff to the recreational boating season. Activity on lakes and rivers will increase markedly in the coming weeks. In recent years, waterways in Minnesota have been busier than usual. DNR reports in recent years we've seen a decline in boat-related fatalities, 9 in both 2023 and 2024, and 7 in 2025. But 2026 has already had its first fatality. Urge to use caution as water temperatures remain cold here in the early season. These stories and more, MinnesotaDailyNews.com.
9: Daniel Suarez, the winner in Charlotte. I'm Tim Catalfemo. This is the Monday Morning Race Recap brought to you by Sunoco. 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
11: From fueling NASCAR champions on the track for over 20 years to innovating 94 octane, the highest octane on the market. Performance is what Sunoco does.
12: Sunoco cans inject into the car, Bubba Wallace down and away.
11: All Sunoco fuel at the pump meets the same top tier standards as the fuel used in NASCAR. 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Sunoco, the official fuel of NASCAR.
9: Daniel Suarez got out front when it mattered most and was the leader when the skies opened up late on Sunday to win the Coca-Cola 600 at Charlotte Motor Speedway. Suarez survived multiple late race restarts to earn his third career win, snapping an 82-race winless streak. Suarez dedicated his win to the late Kyle Busch, who tragically passed away last Thursday at the age of 41. The race on Sunday evening was called just past 11:15 Eastern Time due to rain showers in the area after 373 of the scheduled 400 laps were completed. With Daniel Suarez picking up the victory, Christopher Bell finished in the runner-up spot. Denny Hamlin was third, Tyler Reddick fourth, and Kyle Larson fifth. With 13 races complete in the 2026 season, Tyler Reddick remains at the top of the point standings by 122 markers over Denny Hamlin in second. Ryan Blaney, Ty Gibbs, and Chase Elliott make up the rest of the top five in points. The NASCAR Cup Series now enters the summer stretch, with the next race on the calendar being at the Nashville Super Speedway. The Cracker Barrel 400 goes green on Sunday evening in the Music City. And with the Monday morning race recap brought to you by Sunoco on the Motor Racing Network, I'm Tim Cattelfamo.
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17: Mainly clear skies today with daytime highs approaching 86. Winds out of the southwest, 8 to 15 miles per hour. Mainly clear skies again tonight. Lows dip down to about 54. Daytime highs approaching 86. Tomorrow, bright sunshine expected. And that's your forecast. I'm weatherology meteorologist Paul Frombly. Get the latest weather updates online at MinnesotaDailyWeather.com. Right now, 60.
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9: Mainly clear skies today with daytime highs approaching 86. Winds out of the southwest, 8 to 15 miles per hour. Mainly clear skies again tonight. Lows dip down to about 54. Daytime highs approaching 86. Tomorrow, bright sunshine expected. And that's your forecast. I'm weatherology meteorologist Paul Frombly. Get the latest weather updates online at MinnesotaDailyWeather.com. Right now, 60.
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0: Minnesota's Holly Country, Babe Country, 98.3, Chris Stapleton and Broken Halos. Luke Combs, your morning Pledge of Allegiance on the way. Tons of Memorial Day services around today. Greenwood Cemetery, LaPorte has like three of them. Walker Legion, Black Duck School, Lake George. 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
11: Mainly clear skies today with daytime highs approaching 86. Winds out of the southwest, 8 to 15 miles per hour. Mainly clear skies again tonight. Lows dip down to about 54. Daytime highs approaching 86. Tomorrow, bright sunshine expected. And that's your forecast. I'm weatherology meteorologist Paul Frombly. Get the latest weather updates online at MinnesotaDailyWeather.com. Right now, 60.
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0: Minnesota's all of country, Babe Country 98.3. Ashley McBride, What If We Don't? Morning stretch here on this Memorial Day Monday. 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
3: All right. Feeling good? Yeah, I am. I'm feeling good. I was sick recently. Anybody here ever been sick? 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You know, because when you're sick, a $48 Slurpee is good for you. 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They have the cure for AIDS. 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The key to health, though, everybody, build your immune system. Why do you think that disease SARS never hit Mexico? Because they drink water with gasoline in it. That's exactly why. You could sneeze SARS, mad cow, bird flu on your friend Miguel. He'd just wipe it away and go, it's okay, and go salsa dance. He's fine. He's like, you made me stronger.

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2: Mainly clear today with a high of 86. Southwest winds 8 to 15 miles per hour. 54 tonight. Bright sunshine tomorrow. High temperatures reach up to 86. Temperatures well above average Wednesday and Thursday with highs from the low 80s to the mid 80s. And that's your forecast. I'm weatherology meteorologist Kara Foster. Get the latest weather updates online at minnesotadailyweather.com. Right now, it's 60 degrees.
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0: Morning Stretch here on this Memorial Day Monday. And a big thank you to all of our military. Yes, this country is a little messed up. Just think where we'd be without what our military has done. Thank you from the bottom of our hearts. Hope you have a great Memorial Day Monday. Sir Ian McClellan from X-Men and Lord of the Rings is 87 today. Frank Oz, director and puppeteer, voice of Miss Piggy and Fozzie Bear and Yoda, 82 today. Connie Selica is 71. Mike Myers, Austin Powers, is 63 today. And Jamie Kennedy, Malibu's Most Wanted, is 56 today. Local celebrities, Justin Murphy, happy 12th birthday today. And Henry Sapley, happy 5th birthday today. Let us spin the wheel, see who wins our birthday surprise today from the Sugar Shack. Well, that's going to go to Henry. Congratulations. 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
1: Are you ready for a barefoot blue jean night with Jake Owen? Then buckle up. Kickin' Up Country is back June 10th through the 13th. Wednesday night, we kick it off loud with Jacko. Guitar screaming, crowd roaring, no easing into it. Thursday, Aaron Lewis takes the stage, and we'll have every country boy in the crowd singing. Friday is always going to be a party when Neil McCoy shows up. Yes, Billy's got his beer goggles on. And then Jake Owen lights it up with Barefoot Blue Jean Night energy. 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
7: Mainly clear today with a high of 86. Southwest winds 8 to 15 miles per hour. 54 tonight. Bright sunshine tomorrow. High temperatures reach up to 86. Temperatures well above average Wednesday and Thursday with highs from the low 80s to the mid 80s. And that's your forecast. I'm weatherology meteorologist Kara Foster. Get the latest weather updates online at MinnesotaDailyWeather.com. Right now, it's 60 degrees.
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10: Yeah,
11: don't you know?
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10: Don't you know?
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0: 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We're going to do it all over again. Four-letter word. Second letter is W. Big gulp. Think you know, don't you know? 444-1037. It's the morning stretch. Happy Memorial Day Monday, everyone.

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3: Morning stretch here on this Memorial Day Monday. Going to be a hot one out there today. 87. Mostly sunny skies. 51 for the overnight low tonight. 88 for tomorrow. 54 tomorrow night. Slight chance of a shower on Wednesday and 85. 83 Thursday. 83 Friday. 80 on Saturday. As of now, 10% chances of rain Friday and Saturday. That is a more typical forecast of July 4th than Memorial Day. I'll take it. Morning stretch. News up next. Good Monday morning.
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1: Morning Stretch here on this Memorial Day Monday. Please do remember our veterans today. Love for you to get out to a memorial service. There's got to be one around you. They're all over the northern Minnesota today. Greenwood Cemetery, LaPorte's got like three of them. Walker, Lake George, Black Duck. Please do remember our vets. Where would we be without them? Memorial Weekend Blitz continues. 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
10: Mainly clear today with a high of 86. Southwest winds 8 to 15 miles per hour. 54 tonight. Bright sunshine tomorrow. High temperatures reach up to 86. Temperatures well above average Wednesday and Thursday, with highs from the low 80s to the mid 80s. And that's your forecast. I'm weatherology meteorologist Carol Foster. Get the latest weather updates online at MinnesotaDailyWeather.com. Currently 62.
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0: Morning stretch here on this Memorial Day Monday. Time for your News of the Weird Wire. It's brought to us by the Eagles Club. Closed today. Reopening, though, again tomorrow. Breakfast bright and early tomorrow morning. Lunch at 11. Karaoke. Bingo. And don't forget Ride for the Troops coming up at the Eagles Club June 5th, 6th, and 7th. See you at the Eagles Club.
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0: News of the Weird Wire this morning. Just as two wrongs don't make a right, two drunk drivers don't make a sober one. Lesson learned by Antoine Gliona, arrested for DWI, going to pick up a buddy who had just been released after being arrested for DWI. They both got booked into the Montgomery County Jail. That's kind of dumb. Airline passenger in Australia found themselves in hot water due to possession of hot cocoa. According to the Australian Broadcasting Corporation, the passenger's bag was flagged for suspicious items. Turned out to be a container of hot chocolate and a laser hair removal device. Despite the harmless nature of the items, Australia's airport closed down for 4 hours while they investigated. 4 hours! Yikes! And I don't know if you've heard about this, but forgive Rome's famed sexy priest calendar, for it has sinned. According to the Associated Press, the annual calendar, which is sold in Rome, features photos of men dressed as priests. They aren't priests, but they're dressed as them. It's come under fire. Media reports the subjects are not actually real members of the clergy. So they've called it the fake priest calendar, and people are still all upset over it. I guess I'm just going to leave that one alone, because priest and minister and pastor wouldn't like what I was going to say, so I'll just be quiet. That, my friends, is News of the Weird Wire. It's brought to you by the Eagles Club. Have a great Memorial Day Monday. They are closed today, reopening again tomorrow morning.
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9: Mainly clear today with a high of 86. Southwest winds 8 to 15 miles per hour. 54 tonight. Bright sunshine tomorrow. High temperatures reach up to 86. Temperatures well above average Wednesday and Thursday, with highs from the low 80s to the mid 80s. And that's your forecast. I'm weatherology meteorologist Carol Foster. Get the latest weather updates online at MinnesotaDailyWeather.com. Currently 62.
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Gordon like a dirt road, Daytona in my heart. And we ain't even got to the best part. 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And the radio won't even let me

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1: Blame it on my roots. I showed up in birds.

Sometimes the craziest things in the world can happen. You can actually cut a song. They can actually put it on one of those little bitty discs. They can take it to your radio station. And it's then and only then you realize something's wrong. I didn't first notice it. I played it and I played it and it never hit me till all of a sudden one day I was driving around back home and it became on the radio. And I said, Garth, that's what I go by back home is Garth. I said, Garth? I said, would you handle this situation that way? And I said, no, I don't think I would. So I hope you don't mind, but I had to go back and write a third verse for this song to make it a little bit more mean, if you know what I mean. Because it's like this.

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10: A blend of clouds and sun today, with daytime highs approaching 86. Winds out of the southwest, 8 to 15 miles per hour. 54 tonight, 86 tomorrow. Sunshine mixed with clouds at times. Wednesday, decreasing clouds by Thursday. Highs in the mid-80s. And that's your forecast. I'm weatherology meteorologist Kara Foster. Get the latest weather updates online at MinnesotaDailyWeather.com. Currently, 66.
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Happy Memorial Day, everyone. 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
6: A blend of clouds and sun today, with daytime highs approaching 86. Winds out of the southwest, 8 to 15 miles per hour. 54 tonight, 86 tomorrow. Sunshine mixed with clouds at times. Wednesday, decreasing clouds by Thursday. Highs in the mid-80s. And that's your forecast. I'm weatherology meteorologist Kara Foster. Get the latest weather updates online at MinnesotaDailyWeather.com. Currently, 66.
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8: A blend of clouds and sun today, with daytime highs approaching 86. Winds out of the southwest, 8 to 15 miles per hour. 54 tonight, 86 tomorrow. Sunshine mixed with clouds at times. Wednesday, decreasing clouds by Thursday. Highs in the mid-80s. And that's your forecast. I'm weatherology meteorologist Kara Foster. Get the latest weather updates online at MinnesotaDailyWeather.com. Currently, 66. Tennessee.

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6: Sunshine mixed with clouds at times today, with daytime highs approaching 86. Southwesterly winds 8 to 15 miles per hour. Lows dip down to about 54. Tonight, mainly clear skies. Daytime highs approaching 86. Tomorrow, ample sunshine expected. And that's your forecast. I'm weatherology meteorologist Paul Frombly. Get the latest weather updates online at MinnesotaDailyWeather.com. Currently 71.
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9: Sunshine mixed with clouds at times today, with daytime highs approaching 86. Southwesterly winds 8 to 15 miles per hour. Lows dip down to about 54 tonight, mainly clear skies. Daytime highs approaching 86 tomorrow. Ample sunshine expected. And that's your forecast. I'm weatherology meteorologist Paul Frombly. Get the latest weather updates online at MinnesotaDailyWeather.com. Currently 71.
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0: Minnesota's all a country, babe country, 98.3. Tyler Hubbard and back then, right now. Gonna do it for me. Kevin's in next. Take us through the rest of this Memorial Day Monday. Be safe out there. Water is still cold if you're out on a lake today. Thanks for spending your weekend with us here in northern Minnesota. We look forward to seeing you again down the road. I will chat with you all again tomorrow morning, bright and early at 6. We call it the morning stretch. We're Babe Country 98.3.
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6: Sunshine mixed with clouds at times today, with daytime highs approaching 86. Southwesterly winds 8 to 15 miles per hour. Lows dip down to about 54. Tonight, mainly clear skies. Daytime highs approaching 86. Tomorrow, ample sunshine expected. And that's your forecast. I'm weatherology meteorologist Paul Frombly. Get the latest weather updates online at MinnesotaDailyWeather.com. Currently 71.

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7: Sunshine mixed with clouds at times today, with daytime highs approaching 86. Southwesterly winds 8 to 15 miles per hour. Lows dip down to about 54 tonight, mainly clear skies. Daytime highs approaching 86 tomorrow. Ample sunshine expected. And that's your forecast. I'm weatherology meteorologist Paul Frombly. Get the latest weather updates online at MinnesotaDailyWeather.com. Currently, it's 76 degrees.
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7: Sunshine mixed with clouds at times today, with daytime highs approaching 86. Southwesterly winds 8 to 15 miles per hour. Lows dip down to about 54. Tonight, mainly clear skies. Daytime highs approaching 86. Tomorrow, ample sunshine expected. And that's your forecast. I'm weatherology meteorologist Paul Frombly. Get the latest weather updates online at MinnesotaDailyWeather.com. Currently, it's 76 degrees.
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3: Gianna Gelosi. It is Memorial Day, and President Trump posted on Truth Social, God bless those that have made the ultimate sacrifice, like David Horton's son, Chris. He was an Army specialist killed in the war in Afghanistan in 2011, telling Fox.
4: Just missing him, imagining him at a different age. But we look, our family looks at Chris as an absolute American hero.
3: President Trump just laid a wreath at the Tomb of the Unknown Soldier. The president also posted negotiations with Iran are proceeding nicely.
5: The Trump administration says the deal with Iran is 95% complete, but there are still some final details to be addressed. The memorandum of understanding may take several days to reach because the Iranian system doesn't move as fast as the United States would like.
3: Fox's Trey Yangst. 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
10: Here's the latest from MinnesotaDailyNews.com. In observance of Memorial Day, all Beltrami County offices will be closed today. Sheriff's Office, Records, and Court Division will also be closed. Essential 24-7 services will remain operational. All Beltrami County solid waste facilities are also closed today. Bemidji City residential refuse customers, who normally are picked up on Mondays, will be picked up tomorrow. Memorial Day weekend traditionally signals the start of summer in Minnesota. However, Memorial Day has its origins honoring the men and women who died in military service. Minnesota's four state veteran cemeteries will commemorate those who gave their all for their country. Memorial Weekend programs honoring those who served to give so much for us be held at the four veteran cemeteries today in Duluth, Little Falls, Preston, and Redwood Falls. And Memorial Day weekend, considered the kickoff to the recreational boating season. Activity on lakes and rivers will increase markedly in the coming weeks. In recent years, waterways in Minnesota have been busier than usual. DNR reports in recent years we've seen a decline in boat-related fatalities, 9 in both 2023 and 2024, and 7 in 2025. But 2026 has already had its first fatality. Urge to use caution as water temperatures remain cold here in the early season. These stories and more, MinnesotaDailyNews.com.
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16: Sunshine mixed with clouds at times this afternoon, with daytime highs approaching 86. Winds out of the southwest, 8 to 15 miles per hour. Lows around 54 tonight, mainly clear skies. Bright sunshine expected tomorrow, highs level off around 86. And that's your forecast. I'm weatherology meteorologist Paul Frombly. Get the latest weather updates online at MinnesotaDailyWeather.com. Currently 80.
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5: Sunshine mixed with clouds at times this afternoon, with daytime highs approaching 86. Winds out of the southwest, 8 to 15 miles per hour. Lows around 54 tonight, mainly clear skies. Bright sunshine expected tomorrow, highs level off around 86. And that's your forecast. I'm weatherology meteorologist Paul Frombly. Get the latest weather updates online at MinnesotaDailyWeather.com. 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
2: When I was a kid, I rode our horse on several trails. I was always fearful of bees, raccoons, snakes, and low-hanging limbs. You know, things that could startle the horse, bite or sting me, or whack me in the head. Jennifer Nado is an equine extension specialist at the University of Connecticut. She says doing some groundwork with your horse at home will help you both handle an uncomfortable situation.
5: A lot of people talk about teaching your horse how to recover from different situations quickly so that when they encounter something, they get over it. They don't just keep worrying about that thing and let it build up. For example, Stacy Westfall has a lot of different videos about practicing for trail situations, teaching the horse to recover from, you know, something like a spook.
2: Be aware of your surroundings and ride with others if you can. If you're not sure where to ride, Nado recommends asking other horse owners or organizations. State park maps often mark horse trails and look for horse trails online. Before you saddle up, there are some considerations to make to ensure the experience is pleasant for you and your horse.
5: You really want to think about your horse's level of experience, your level of experience, the difficulty of the terrain that you might encounter, your horse's conditioning, and those sorts of things. And also, if you could add a route that has a water source on it, if you're riding and there's not going to be any water source, or you're going to be riding for a long time, you might want to incorporate looping back to the trailer for a drink.
2: There are several other things you should bring along. Nado says the number one item is a hoof pick in case something gets stuck in the horse's hoof. Carry a flashlight in case nightfall catches you still on the trail. Have a first aid kit for horse and rider, sunscreen and insect repellent for both of you, and rain gear. 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I'll see you in the country.
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10: Sunshine mixed with clouds at times this afternoon, with daytime highs approaching 86. Winds out of the southwest, 8 to 15 miles per hour. Lows around 54 tonight, mainly clear skies. Bright sunshine expected tomorrow, highs level off around 86. And that's your forecast. I'm weatherology meteorologist Paul Frombly. Get the latest weather updates online at MinnesotaDailyWeather.com. 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
2: 1 million. It's a big number. But on today of all days, that number takes on even greater meaning and significance. Today is Memorial Day as we remember over 1 million Americans who have died in a war on behalf of you, me, and this country. It's an astounding figure. But it's even more sobering when you reflect on this. Behind every number is a name. And behind every name is a family whose entire world changed forever. Because that soldier didn't come home. Every number represents the loss of a husband, a son, a father, or a wife, a daughter, a mother. Factor in those intangibles, and the sense of loss is almost too staggering to comprehend. And that's why it's so important for us to remember and to teach our children what Memorial Day really means. It's about honoring the memory of men and women who gave up their lives so we all could carry on with ours in freedom. We can't allow their memory to become little more than an extra day off of work for a fun day at the lake or hamburgers and hot dogs on the grill. So this Memorial Day, as we think of the liberties we're so blessed to enjoy, let's ask God to protect our soldiers who stand in harm's way and to comfort the families who long for their safe return. But let's also reflect on those 1 million men and women and the sacrifice they made. As the saying goes, freedom isn't free. For Focus on the Family, I'm Jim Daly.
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7: Sunshine mixed with clouds at times this afternoon, with daytime highs approaching 87. Winds out of the southwest, 8 to 15 miles per hour. Lows dip down to about 54 tonight, mainly clear skies. Ample sunshine expected tomorrow, highs level off around 86. And that's your forecast. I'm weatherology meteorologist Paul Frombly. Get the latest weather updates online at MinnesotaDailyWeather.com. Currently 83.
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3: Sunshine mixed with clouds at times this afternoon, with daytime highs approaching 87. Winds out of the southwest, 8 to 15 miles per hour. Lows dip down to about 54 tonight, mainly clear skies. Ample sunshine expected tomorrow. Highs level off around 86. And that's your forecast. I'm weatherology meteorologist Paul Frombly. Get the latest weather updates online at minnesotadailyweather.com. Currently 83.
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7: Sunshine mixed with clouds at times this afternoon, with daytime highs approaching 87. Winds out of the southwest, 8 to 15 miles per hour. Lows dip down to about 54. Tonight, mainly clear skies. Ample sunshine expected tomorrow. Highs level off around 86. And that's your forecast. I'm weatherology meteorologist Paul Frombly. Get the latest weather updates online at MinnesotaDailyWeather.com. 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

This Memorial Day weekend, we remember those who gave everything for our freedom. We celebrate a military legacy that began right here in Minnesota more than a century ago. The Minnesota National Guard's 34th Infantry Division, the legendary Red Bulls. The Red Bull patch has been worn by Minnesota soldiers for more than 100 years and represents one of the most decorated combat divisions in the history of the United States Army. From the battlefields of World War II, where the Red Bulls spent more time in combat than any other American division, to the deserts of Iraq and Afghanistan. Generations of Minnesota soldiers have answered the call. And many of those soldiers came from right here in northern Minnesota. Hunters, loggers, farmers, mechanics, teachers, neighbors. Men and women raised with a strong work ethic, respect for others, love of country, and a willingness to serve something bigger than themselves. When our Red Bulls returned home from one of the longest deployments of Operation Iraqi Freedom, communities across Minnesota stood shoulder to shoulder to welcome them back. The pride, gratitude, and respect shown that day reminded us that supporting our troops doesn't end when they come home. That moment inspired something special. In 2006, the Ride for the Troops was born. For 20 years, riders have gathered to honor those who serve, support our veterans, and remember those who never made it home. This year, we proudly celebrate the 20th annual Ride for the Troops, Sunday, June 7th, and a weekend celebration starting June 5th. 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Because here in northern Minnesota, we don't forget our heroes. We don't forget their service. We don't forget their sacrifice. We ride for them. The 20th annual Ride for the Troops, Sunday, June 7th. For ride details, registration, and event information, visit rideforthetroops.com. Honor, remember, ride. 98.3.

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8: Sunshine mixed with clouds at times this afternoon, with daytime highs approaching 87. Winds out of the west, 8 to 15 miles per hour. Lows level off around 54. Tonight, clear skies. High temperatures reach up to 86. Tomorrow, ample sunshine expected. And that's your forecast. I'm weatherology meteorologist Paul Frombly. Get the latest weather updates online at MinnesotaDailyWeather.com. Right now, 86.
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8: Sunshine mixed with clouds at times this afternoon, with daytime highs approaching 87. Winds out of the west, 8 to 15 miles per hour. Lows level off around 54. Tonight, clear skies. High temperatures reach up to 86. Tomorrow, ample sunshine expected. And that's your forecast. I'm weatherology meteorologist Paul Trombley. Get the latest weather updates online at MinnesotaDailyWeather.com. Right now, 86.

This Memorial Day weekend, we remember those who gave everything for our freedom. We celebrate a military legacy that began right here in Minnesota more than a century ago. The Minnesota National Guard's 34th Infantry Division, the legendary Red Bulls. The Red Bull patch has been worn by Minnesota soldiers for more than 100 years and represents one of the most decorated combat divisions in the history of the United States Army. From the battlefields of World War II, where the Red Bulls spent more time in combat than any other American division, to the deserts of Iraq and Afghanistan. Generations of Minnesota soldiers have answered the call. And many of those soldiers came from right here in northern Minnesota. Hunters, loggers, farmers, mechanics, teachers, neighbors. Men and women raised with a strong work ethic, respect for others, love of country, and a willingness to serve something bigger than themselves. When our Red Bulls returned home from one of the longest deployments of Operation Iraqi Freedom, communities across Minnesota stood shoulder to shoulder to welcome them back. The pride, gratitude, and respect shown that day reminded us that supporting our troops doesn't end when they come home. That moment inspired something special. In 2006, the Ride for the Troops was born. 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We don't forget their service. 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Honor, remember, ride.

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10: Sunshine mixed with clouds at times this afternoon, with daytime highs approaching 87. Winds out of the west, 8 to 15 miles per hour. Lows level off around 54. Tonight, clear skies. High temperatures reach up to 86. Tomorrow, ample sunshine expected. And that's your forecast. I'm weatherology meteorologist Paul Frombly. Get the latest weather updates online at MinnesotaDailyWeather.com. Right now, 86.
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0: say so. Minnesota's all hit country, Babe Country 98.3. I don't know about you, but I am all goofed up because Memorial Weekend is actually early. It's this coming weekend, but never fear. We're giving away some really cool stuff you can get in to win right now. Text the word BLITZ to 218-444-1037. 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
2: Paul Stevens. President Trump today laying a wreath at the Tomb of the Unknown Soldier at Arlington National Cemetery on this Memorial Day, later posting on Truth Social about the talks with Iran as Secretary of State Marco Rubio continues his meetings in India.
3: It's a little while to hear back, so we have what I think is a pretty solid thing on the table in terms of their ability to open up the straits, get the straits open.
2: Oil prices have been a bit lower over the past few days. Pope Leo's issued a 42,000-word open letter about safeguarding humanity in the time of artificial intelligence.
4: The person bears within him or herself a freedom, an interiority, and the vocation to love and worship that no machine can replace or block.
2: The pontiff calling on AI developers to work toward the benefit of humanity, not just for profit or power. America is listening to Fox News.
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9: Here's the latest from MinnesotaDailyNews.com. In observance of Memorial Day, all Beltrami County offices will be closed today. Sheriff's Office, Records, and Court Division will also be closed. Essential 24-7 services will remain operational. All Beltrami County solid waste facilities are also closed today. Bemidji City residential refuse customers, who normally are picked up on Mondays, will be picked up tomorrow. Memorial Day weekend traditionally signals the start of summer in Minnesota. However, Memorial Day has its origins honoring the men and women who died in military service. Minnesota's four state veteran cemeteries will commemorate those who gave their all for their country. Memorial Weekend programs honoring those who served to give so much for us be held at the four veteran cemeteries today in Duluth, Little Falls, Preston, and Redwood Falls. In Memorial Day weekend, considered the kickoff to the recreational boating season, activity on lakes and rivers will increase markedly in the coming weeks. In recent years, waterways in Minnesota have been busier than usual. DNR reports in recent years we've seen a decline in boat-related fatalities, 9 in both 2023 and 2024, and 7 in 2025, but 2026 has already had its first fatality. Urge to use caution as water temperatures remain cold here in the early season. These stories and more, MinnesotaDailyNews.com.
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13: Sunshine mixed with clouds at times this afternoon, with daytime highs approaching 87. Winds out of the west, 8 to 15 miles per hour. Lows dip down to about 54. Tonight, clear skies. Daytime highs approaching 85 tomorrow. Ample sunshine expected. That's your forecast. I'm weatherology meteorologist Paul Trombley. Get the latest weather updates online at MinnesotaDailyWeather.com. Right now, it's 87 degrees.
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9: Sunshine mixed with clouds at times this afternoon, with daytime highs approaching 87. Winds out of the west, 8 to 15 miles per hour. Lows dip down to about 54. Tonight, clear skies. Daytime highs approaching 85 tomorrow. Ample sunshine expected. That's your forecast. I'm weatherology meteorologist Paul Frombly. Get the latest weather updates online at MinnesotaDailyWeather.com. Right now, it's 87 degrees.
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11: Sunshine mixed with clouds at times this afternoon, with daytime highs approaching 87. Winds out of the west, 8 to 15 miles per hour. Lows dip down to about 54 tonight, clear skies. Daytime highs approaching 85 tomorrow, ample sunshine expected. That's your forecast. I'm weatherology meteorologist Paul Trombley. Get the latest weather updates online at MinnesotaDailyWeather.com. Right now, it's 87 degrees.

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2: I'm Tom Graham. President Trump honoring fallen U.S. service members this Memorial Day at Arlington National Cemetery, including 13 Americans killed during the conflict with Iran.
3: These incredible men and women gave their lives to ensure that the world's number one state sponsor of terror will never have a nuclear weapon. Oh, and they won't.
2: Now, the president says peace talks with Iran are proceeding nicely. Secret Service agents shot and killed a suspect who opened fire at the White House over the long weekend. Fox's David Spunt is in Washington.
4: His name, Nasir Best. According to the Secret Service, Best took a gun out of his bag, began shooting at officers. They returned fire, shooting him. He was pronounced dead at the hospital.
2: Best has two previous run-ins with the Secret Service. President Trump was at the White House Saturday at the time of the shooting. 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
7: Here's the latest from MinnesotaDailyNews.com. In observance of Memorial Day, all Beltrami County offices will be closed today. Sheriff's Office, Records, and Court Division will also be closed. Essential 24/7 services will remain operational. All Beltrami County solid waste facilities are also closed today. Bemidji City residential refuse customers who normally are picked up on Mondays will be picked up tomorrow. Memorial Day weekend traditionally signals the start of summer in Minnesota. However, Memorial Day has its origins honoring the men and women who died in military service. Minnesota's four state veteran cemeteries will commemorate those who gave their all for their country. Memorial Weekend programs honoring those who served to give so much for us be held at the four veteran cemeteries today in Duluth, Little Falls, Preston, and Redwood Falls. And Memorial Day weekend, consider the kickoff to the recreational boating season. Activity on lakes and rivers will increase markedly in the coming weeks. In recent years, waterways in Minnesota have been busier than usual. DNR reports in recent years we've seen a decline in boat-related fatalities, 9 in both 2023 and 2024, and 7 in 2025. But 2026 has already had its first fatality. Urge to use caution as water temperatures remain cold here in the early season. These stories and more, MinnesotaDailyNews.com.
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12: Lows dip down to about 54 tonight under clear skies. Winds out of the north around 5 miles per hour. Ample sunshine expected again tomorrow. Daytime highs approaching 85. Slight chance of rain showers tomorrow night. Lows level off around 54, mainly clear skies. And that's your forecast. I'm weatherology meteorologist Paul Frombly. Get the latest weather updates online at MinnesotaDailyWeather.com. Currently, it's 87 degrees.

0: Minnesota's all-hit country, Babe Country 98.3. 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
1: 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I'm Susie Armstrong. 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
1: Daniel Suarez paid tribute to the late Kyle Busch following his victory in the rain-shortened Coca-Cola 600 late Sunday. The Spire Motorsports pilot, a former teammate and friend to the storied driver, shared how much Busch helped him through his introduction to NASCAR racing as he transitioned to life in America.
6: Kyle, he wasn't my family, but he was someone that gave me a hand when I needed it the most. For that, I will be forever grateful. And because of that, this race is so special. And I want to make sure that the focus and the most important thing about this victory is not Spire Motorsports, it's not Daniel Suarez, it's Kyle Busch. Because he was a very, very important piece for me to be here and for Spire Motorsports to be where it is right now.
1: I'm Susie Armstrong. This is NASCAR Today on the Motor Racing Network.
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8: Lows dip down to about 54 tonight under clear skies. Winds out of the north around 5 miles per hour. Ample sunshine expected again tomorrow. Daytime highs approaching 85. Slight chance of rain showers tomorrow night. Lows level off around 54. Mainly clear skies. And that's your forecast. I'm weatherology meteorologist Paul Frombly. Get the latest weather updates online at MinnesotaDailyWeather.com. Currently, it's 87 degrees.
9: Ready, get

This Memorial Day weekend, we remember those who gave everything for our freedom. We celebrate a military legacy that began right here in Minnesota more than a century ago. The Minnesota National Guard's 34th Infantry Division, the legendary Red Bulls. The Red Bull patch has been worn by Minnesota soldiers for more than 100 years and represents one of the most decorated combat divisions in the history of the United States Army. From the battlefields of World War II, where the Red Bulls spent more time in combat than any other American division, to the deserts of Iraq and Afghanistan. Generations of Minnesota soldiers have answered the call. And many of those soldiers came from right here in northern Minnesota. Hunters, loggers, farmers, mechanics, teachers, neighbors. Men and women raised with a strong work ethic, respect for others, love of country, and a willingness to serve something bigger than themselves. When our Red Bulls returned home from one of the longest deployments of Operation Iraqi Freedom, communities across Minnesota stood shoulder to shoulder to welcome them back. The pride, gratitude, and respect shown that day reminded us that supporting our troops doesn't end when they come home. That moment inspired something special. In 2006, the Ride for the Troops was born. 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This year, we proudly celebrate the 20th annual Ride for the Troops, Sunday, June 7th, and a weekend celebration starting June 5th. 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Because here in northern Minnesota, we don't forget our heroes. We don't forget their service. We don't forget their sacrifice. We ride for them. The 20th annual Ride for the Troops, Sunday, June 7th. 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Honor, remember, ride.

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Nobody plays more country on the Bay. 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

0: This Memorial Day weekend, we remember those who gave everything for our freedom. We celebrate a military legacy that began right here in Minnesota more than a century ago. The Minnesota National Guards, 34th Infantry Division, the legendary Red Bulls. The Red Bull patch has been worn by Minnesota soldiers for more than 100 years and represents one of the most decorated combat divisions in the history of the United States Army. From the battlefields of World War II, where the Red Bulls spent more time in combat than any other American division, to the deserts of Iraq and Afghanistan. Generations of Minnesota soldiers have answered the call. And many of those soldiers came from right here in northern Minnesota. Hunters, loggers, farmers, mechanics, teachers, neighbors. Men and women raised with a strong work ethic, respect for others, love of country, and a willingness to serve something bigger than themselves. When our Red Bulls returned home from one of the longest deployments of Operation Iraqi Freedom, communities across Minnesota stood shoulder to shoulder to welcome them back. The pride, gratitude, and respect shown that day reminded us that supporting our troops doesn't end when they come home. That moment inspired something special. In 2006, the Ride for the Troops was born. 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We don't forget their service. We don't forget their sacrifice. We ride for them. The 20th annual Ride for the Troops, Sunday, June 7th. For ride details, registration, and event information, visit rideforthetroops.com. Honor, remember, ride.
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0: Minnesota's all hit country, Babe Country 98.3. I don't know about you, but I am all goofed up because Memorial Weekend is actually early. It's this coming weekend, but never fear. We're giving away some really cool stuff you can get into win right now. 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
2: I'm Paul Stevens. President Trump laid a wreath at the Tomb of the Unknown Soldier at Arlington National Cemetery on this Memorial Day.
3: In 250 years, America's heroes have saved more lives, freed more captives, accomplished more good, and spread more hope than any other people at any time in the history of the world.
2: Many cities across the country, too, holding events as well. Authorities, meantime, managing that overheating chemical storage tank in Southern California, say there's no longer a risk of explosion because of a crack in that tank. But
4: we still do have some additional threats, an explosion, a leak, but we're actively working on those to mitigate those.
2: Orange County Fire Authority Interim Fire Chief T.J. McGovern, America, is listening to Fox News.
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7: Here's the latest from MinnesotaDailyNews.com. In observance of Memorial Day, all Beltrami County offices will be closed today. Sheriff's Office, Records, and Court Division will also be closed. Essential 24-7 services will remain operational. All Beltrami County solid waste facilities are also closed today. Bemidji City residential refuse customers, who normally are picked up on Mondays, will be picked up tomorrow. Memorial Day weekend traditionally signals the start of summer in Minnesota. However, Memorial Day has its origins honoring the men and women who died in military service. Minnesota's four-state veteran cemetery will commemorate those who gave their all for their country. Memorial Weekend programs honoring those who served to give so much for us be held at the four veteran cemeteries today in Duluth, Little Falls, Preston, and Redwood Falls. And Memorial Day weekend, considered the kickoff to the recreational boating season. Activity on lakes and rivers will increase markedly in the coming weeks. In recent years, waterways in Minnesota have been busier than usual. DNR reports in recent years we've seen a decline in boat-related fatalities, 9 in both 2023 and 2024, and 7 in 2025. But 2026 has already had its first fatality. Urge to use caution as water temperatures remain cold here in the early season. These stories and more, MinnesotaDailyNews.com.
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12: Lows dip down to about 54 tonight under clear skies. Winds out of the north around 5 miles per hour. Ample sunshine expected again tomorrow. Daytime highs approaching 85. Slight chance of rain showers tomorrow night. Lows level off around 54. Mainly clear skies. And that's your forecast. I'm weatherology meteorologist Paul Frombly. Get the latest weather updates online at minnesotadailyweather.com. Currently 87.
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6: Lows dip down to about 54 tonight under clear skies. Winds out of the north around 5 miles per hour. Ample sunshine expected again tomorrow. Daytime highs approaching 85. Slight chance of rain showers tomorrow night. Lows level off around 54. Mainly clear skies. And that's your forecast. I'm weatherology meteorologist Paul Frombly. Get the latest weather updates online at MinnesotaDailyWeather.com. Currently 87.
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0: This Memorial Day weekend, we remember those who gave everything for our freedom. We celebrate a military legacy that began right here in Minnesota more than a century ago. The Minnesota National Guards, 34th Infantry Division, the legendary Red Bulls. The Red Bull patch has been worn by Minnesota soldiers for more than 100 years and represents one of the most decorated combat divisions in the history of the United States Army. From the battlefields of World War II, where the Red Bulls spent more time in combat than any other American division, to the deserts of Iraq and Afghanistan. Generations of Minnesota soldiers have answered the call. And many of those soldiers came from right here in northern Minnesota. Hunters, loggers, farmers, mechanics, teachers, neighbors. Men and women raised with a strong work ethic, respect for others, love of country, and a willingness to serve something bigger than themselves. When our Red Bulls returned home from one of the longest deployments of Operation Iraqi Freedom, communities across Minnesota stood shoulder to shoulder to welcome them back. The pride, gratitude, and respect shown that day reminded us that supporting our troops doesn't end when they come home. That moment inspired something special. In 2006, the Ride for the Troops was born. For 20 years, riders have gathered to honor those who serve, support our veterans, and remember those who never made it home. This year, we proudly celebrate the 20th annual Ride for the Troops, Sunday, June 7th, and a weekend celebration starting June 5th. 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We don't forget their service. 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We ride for them. The 20th annual Ride for the Troops, Sunday, June 7th. 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Honor, remember, ride.
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11: Lows dip down to about 54 tonight under clear skies. Winds out of the north around 5 miles per hour. Ample sunshine expected again tomorrow. Daytime highs approaching 85. Slight chance of rain showers tomorrow night. Lows level off around 54. Mainly clear skies. And that's your forecast. I'm weatherology meteorologist Paul Frombly. Get the latest weather updates online at MinnesotaDailyWeather.com. Currently 87.

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7: Lows dip down to about 54 tonight under clear skies. Winds out of the north around 5 miles per hour. Ample sunshine expected again tomorrow. Daytime highs approaching 85. Slight chance of rain showers tomorrow night. Lows level off around 54. Mainly clear skies. And that's your forecast. I'm weatherology meteorologist Paul Frombly. Get the latest weather updates online at MinnesotaDailyWeather.com. Currently 89.
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This Memorial Day weekend, we remember those who gave everything for our freedom. We celebrate a military legacy that began right here in Minnesota more than a century ago. The Minnesota National Guard's 34th Infantry Division, the legendary Red Bulls. The Red Bull patch has been worn by Minnesota soldiers for more than 100 years and represents one of the most decorated combat divisions in the history of the United States Army. From the battlefields of World War II, where the Red Bulls spent more time in combat than any other American division, to the deserts of Iraq and Afghanistan. Generations of Minnesota soldiers have answered the call. And many of those soldiers came from right here in northern Minnesota. Hunters, loggers, farmers, mechanics, teachers, neighbors. Men and women raised with a strong work ethic, respect for others, love of country, and a willingness to serve something bigger than themselves. When our Red Bulls returned home from one of the longest deployments of Operation Iraqi Freedom, communities across Minnesota stood shoulder to shoulder to welcome them back. The pride, gratitude, and respect shown that day reminded us that supporting our troops

uniform and pay tribute to the fallen whose sacrifices made our freedoms possible. 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

0: killing me. 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What a busy month in the Northland. We need to congratulate all the graduates across northern Minnesota, including Bemidji and Nevis and Bagley and LaPorte, Black Duck, Red Lake, Cass Lake Bena, North Home Kellyer, Walker, Hackensack, Akeley. Congratulations, class of 2026. Stick around, more music on the way on Babe Country.
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4: Lows dip down to about 54 tonight under clear skies. Winds out of the north around 5 miles per hour. Ample sunshine expected again tomorrow. Daytime highs approaching 85. Slight chance of rain showers tomorrow night. Lows level off around 54, mainly clear skies. And that's your forecast. I'm weatherology meteorologist Paul Frombly. Get the latest weather updates online at minnesotadailyweather.com. Currently 89.
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6: Lows dip down to about 54 tonight under clear skies. Winds out of the north around 5 miles per hour. Ample sunshine expected again tomorrow. Daytime highs approaching 85. Slight chance of rain showers tomorrow night. Lows level off around 54, mainly clear skies. And that's your forecast. I'm weatherology meteorologist Paul Frombly. Get the latest weather updates online at MinnesotaDailyWeather.com. Currently 89.